Johnny Duncan, that stranger on your country station. I'm John St. John here. Pat Sajak. Remember him, Pat Sajak? Yeah, Wheel of Fortune. He showed up on social media. He showed up with a video just to let everybody know how he's doing. And I'll tell you how he's doing coming up in a flash right here. This is Wynonna. I saw the light.

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This is Pastor Garrison Griffith from First Baptist Wisner. I'm excited to invite you and your loved ones to join us in our journey as disciples of Jesus. 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

0: Conway Twitty, and I'd love to lay you down. Pat Sajak, former host of Wheel of Fortune. Well, except for Celebrity Wheel of Fortune. He comes back for that. Anyways, Sajak decided to come out from the shadows and let everybody know how he's doing. He said, "Hi, I know a lot of you have been wondering how I'm doing, so I'm enjoying life," Sajak said. By the way, he's 79 years old. He claims that he had relocated to Montana, which he may have done. "I've moved here to Montana," he said, "and everything is going just great. So I just wanted to say hello." Problem is, the pictures of him in Montana, well, he was surrounded by palm trees and a swimming pool and that sort of thing. So, yeah, that's a side of Montana we have not seen, right? Anyways, good to hear he's doing well. Brooks and Dunn coming up next with Neon Moon on your country station.
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0: Love's Gonna Live Here Again, Buck Owens. Great country music coming up just like that. Charlie Pride, Don Williams, Alabama. It's Alabama and their big hit, Mountain Music. That's next on your country station right here. Hang around for Alabama.
1: In the KMAR Weather Center, here is your Wednesday evening forecast. For this Wednesday evening, showers and thunderstorms likely, increasing clouds and an overnight low around 75. South winds highs 25 miles per hour. Thursday, chance of showers and thunderstorms. Rain likely and possibly a thunderstorm in the afternoon. Mostly cloudy with a high near 89. Heat index values as high as 102. That's a look at your KMAR weather.
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0: Hello, this is Pastor Craig Beeman inviting you to join us each Sunday at 11 a.m. for the broadcast of the Morning Worship Hour of the First Baptist Church right here in Winnsboro, where you matter to God and to us.
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0: Charlie Pride, anybody going to San Antone? I've been to San Antone. I toured the Alamo. It's really something, kind of a once-in-a-lifetime neat thing to do, a cool thing to see our American history, you know? Exile's coming up next with Woke Up in Love, and we've got more after that right here for you. Thanks for listening.
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Gene Watson, memories to burn. Have you watched any of the FIFA Cup, the soccer matches going on? There's something behind the scenes of soccer matches that involve the Japanese teams. Yeah, Japanese have a different way of doing it. I'll tell you about it. I like it. Here's Crystal Gayle. Too many lovers.

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0: John Anderson, that's swinging. So if you go to a soccer match where the Japanese are playing, this is what you'll see. They have blue bags with them. They might shake them, you know, like a noise shaker or visual shaker, that sort of thing. But when the game is over, they pick up all their garbage and carry it to the nearest container. I think that's pretty cool. I think every sport ought to do it. It only takes a minute to pick up your stuff and take it to the trash. Think about how much money that would save by not having to hire a crew to pick up a stadium. Of course, they'd have to pick up some of it, but still, when most of it is picked up by the people that go to the games, the job is pretty much done. Yeah, Japanese have a way of doing it. I like it. Pick up your own junk, you know? Dave and Sugar, Queen of the Silver Dollar, they're coming up next right here.
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0: Gary Morris and Velvet Chains, when that song first came out, I think a lot of people thought it was kind of kinky. Just think about it. Velvet Chains. Coming up, some kinky or non-kinky music for you. Sawyer Brown, George Strait, Oak Ridge Boys. Up next, Trying to Love Two Women.
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0: Sawyer Brown and Step That Step. Coming up next, one of the greatest songs ever written in country music. 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
6: In the KMAR Weather Center, here is your Wednesday evening forecast. For this Wednesday evening, showers and thunderstorms likely, increasing clouds and an overnight low around 75. Southwinds highs 25 miles per hour. Thursday, chance of showers and thunderstorms. Rain likely and possibly a thunderstorm in the afternoon. Mostly cloudy with a high near 89. Heat index values as high as 102. That's a look at your KMAR weather.
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0: situation down the way, boys. Mighty fine. I'm a coming, I'm a coming.
1: Joe Stampley, and that's Roll On, Big Mama. I'm John St. John with you. So I know this guy is not classic country. He's not from the memories of your country music vault. He's around right now. He's a big star, big star. You probably know who Jelly Roll is, right? He and his wife, Bunny XO, they are parting ways. I'll tell you about that coming up next.

Howdy, neighbors. This is Pastor Garrison Griffith from First Baptist Wisner. I'm excited to invite you and your loved ones to join us in our journey as disciples of Jesus. 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

0: Kenny Rogers, Blaze of Glory. So I'm assuming, this is a big assumption, that a lot of you, maybe most of you, know who Jelly Roll is, right? Jelly Roll, country music performer. He was a big old Jelly Roll. I know he's lost over 100 pounds recently. I don't know how much for sure, but he's a thin Jelly Roll now. Anyways, he and his wife, get this name, Bunny XO. Jelly Roll and Bunny XO. They were made for each other, but not anymore. They're filing for divorce. I'll tell you about that coming up next right here.
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0: Johnny Cash and June Carter, If I Were a Carpenter. Yeah. Great song there. So Jelly Roll, big popular country music star right now. He and his wife, Bunny XO, have filed for divorce. They separated back in May, like around, I think, about the 16th of May. And they filed for divorce. It's a, what you would consider, I guess, an amicable divorce. Irreconcilable differences. There, I said that word. Irreconcilable differences is on the divorce certificate. They're just splitting up. After 10 years of marriage, and they will be deciding who gets what, splitting up the property and that sort of thing. Bunny XO and Jelly Roll will not be married anymore. Just thought I'd make that announcement. They're splitting up. There you go. Alabama, if you're going to play in Texas, that's coming up next right here.
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0: This song for the working man.
1: Merle Haggard, he's the man for the working man. That's for sure. Working Man Blues, John St. John, working it, working the country music with Loretta Lynn and Conway Twitty. Coming up next, Louisiana woman, Mississippi man, right here for you.
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6: In the KMAR Weather Center, here is your Wednesday evening forecast. For this Wednesday evening, showers and thunderstorms likely, increasing clouds and an overnight low around 75. Southwinds highs 25 miles per hour. Thursday, chance of showers and thunderstorms. Rain likely and possibly a thunderstorm in the afternoon. Mostly cloudy with a high near 89. Heat index values as high as 102. That's a look at your KMAR weather.
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McDonald's is bringing back a favorite to the menu, and they say to celebrate America's 250th birthday. It is something that has not been around, and they also say this, for 40 years, they're bringing it back. We'll talk about it.

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0: in the KMAR Weather Center. Here is your Wednesday evening forecast. For this Wednesday evening, showers and thunderstorms likely, increasing clouds and an overnight low around 75. South winds high is 25 miles per hour. Thursday, chance of showers and thunderstorms. Rain likely and possibly a thunderstorm in the afternoon. Mostly cloudy with a high near 89. Heat index values as high as 102. That's a look at your KMAR weather.
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0: Lee Greenwood. Yes, indeed. God bless the U.S. of A. So McDonald's is bringing back their fried apple pie. Yes, the fried apple pie. Remember that? Now, it has not been gone for 40 years. It came around in 1968. 1992, they replaced it with a baked apple pie. Now, what is it, about 30 years later? They're bringing it back, the fried apple pie. I got to admit, if I didn't have a thing against sugar, I would love to go get one or two or three. I remember the McDonald's fried apple pie. Don't you? Man, it is a feast to behold. That's for sure. A good feast to crunch down on. The fried apple pie is back at McDonald's. There you go. Celebrate 250 years of America. Johnny Rodriguez, Ride My Thumb to Mexico. That song is coming up next right here.
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0: Glenn Campbell and a lady like you. So I've been keeping track of the price of gas. Right now, it's a little above $4 a gallon. $4.05 maybe. It's been coming down at about a penny a day for the last week and a half or so. Penny, 2 pennies, penny a day. Some prognosticators believe that's temporary. It will go back up. Others believe it's going to keep coming down. But it's not falling. It's just creeping down at about a penny a day. But I'll take it. I'll take lower prices, that's for sure. Hank Williams Jr., Rowdy Friends Have Settled Down. That's coming up next right here.
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0: Dwight Yoakam. My goodness. He does it like nobody else can do it. Dwight Yoakam. I've seen him in concert a couple of times, and his shows are just incredible. He's a one of a kind. That is Turn It On, Turn It Up, Turn Me Loose. All right, George Jones and Tammy Wynette are next to Turn You Loose. And we've got more great country all night long through the night right here for you. I want to thank you for listening. Thank you.
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1: Well, it was all that I could do.

Steve Goodman wrote that song, and he told me it was the perfect country and western song. I wrote him back a letter, and I told him it was not the perfect country and western song because he hadn't said anything at all about mama or trains or trucks or prison or getting drunk. Well, he sat down and wrote another verse to the song, and he sent it to me, and after reading it, I realized that my friend had written the perfect country and western song, and I felt obliged to include it on this album. The last verse goes like this here. Well, I was drunk the day my mom got out of prison.

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Starting out our get-together with Tom T. Hall, who once said, you know, when you retire, it's a place in life, part of a journey. You don't quit work. You simply develop an attitude where you can do what you please. What a great bit of philosophy. What would the world be like if we all thought more like that? John Gleason with you as we start out our get-together, More Pure Country. We continue now with Roseanne Cash.

Howdy, neighbors. This is Pastor Garrison Griffith from First Baptist Wisner. I'm excited to invite you and your loved ones to join us in our journey as disciples of Jesus. 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

0: in the KMAR Weather Center. Here is your Wednesday evening forecast. For this Wednesday evening, showers and thunderstorms likely, increasing clouds and an overnight low around 75. South winds highs 25 miles per hour. Thursday, chance of showers and thunderstorms. Rain likely and possibly a thunderstorm in the afternoon. Mostly cloudy with a high near 89. Heat index values as high as 102. That's a look at your KMAR weather.
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0: If you've just discovered Pure Country, well, welcome. John Gleason with you in the midst of the World Cup. You know, I'm not the world's biggest sports fan, but I always like the idea of the World Cup because it encompasses everybody. I mean, look at this. 48 teams in a playoff that lasts more than 100 games and takes 5 weeks to get through. I think it's fantastic. But I think I jumped the gun just a little bit on this, and I'm going to tell you why coming up in the next half hour.
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0: It's a music library of pure country. Talking about the World Cup, I kind of jumped the gun. No, I really jumped the gun this time around. I do this every 4 years. I was all excited. I prepared. I got ready. And then I found out that the land of my people, Ireland, didn't make the cut. No, they're not playing this year. Oh, I wish I would have known that. I wouldn't have spent all that money on green jerseys.
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0: 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We'll tell you all about that coming up in the next hour, and we've got Gary Stewart when we return.
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It was a new phrase, a new slang phrase that was adopted by the American vernacular. How did it happen? Well, I'll tell you about that coming up in this very half hour.

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0: It's music for you and your generation in a country frame of mind. John Gleason with you as we continue the best in country. We call it pure country. So glad that you could spend some time here. Turning our attention, looking forward, we've got Shenandoah, Dave and Sugar, and others. If you miss any part of it, you miss a lot.
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0: a music library full of pure country. That's what we do here for you. It doesn't get any better than this. Mike Myers says there will be an Austin Powers 4. We don't have a script yet. We don't have a title. But here's the thing. Many ladies, it's my experience that many ladies, not all of them, they can only take the Austin character so far, right? And then they want a break. Unlike guys who can watch it again and again and again, kind of like the Marx Brothers or the Three Stooges or something like that. So guys, if you want to see the upcoming film, whenever it is released, once or twice, you're probably going to have to go by yourself. Bellamy Brothers coming up, and when we come back, we're going to hear from Eddie Raven.
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Hello, this is Pastor David Phillips at the River of Life Church right here in Winnsboro. 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

Just poor people, that's all we were, trying to make a living out of blackland dirt. But we'd get together in a family circle, singing loud. Daddy sang bass. Mama sang.

0: We call it Pure Country and The Man in Black. You know, there's a film on Netflix right now. It's a documentary about Richard Nixon and Johnny Cash and how their lives intersected in the late 1960s. It's called Tricky Dick and The Man in Black. And it was talking about how Richard Nixon used his relationship with Johnny Cash to help him with voters, and how Johnny Cash had to walk this fine line between the Doves and the Hawks at the time. It's just absolutely fascinating to hear what they both have to say. Check it out on Netflix if you can. What we're doing is closing out another hour. Yes, indeed. When we come back, we're going to exit the hour with Conway Twitty.
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I just love the period pieces, don't you? If you're tapping your toe and you're humming along, well, my friends, you're surrounded by pure country. John Gleason with you, and we're starting out another hour of pure country with Juice Newton.

Howdy, neighbors. This is Pastor Garrison Griffith from First Baptist Wisner. I'm excited to invite you and your loved ones to join us in our journey as disciples of Jesus. 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

0: Don Williams, Pure Country in a nice, easy way. We got midterm elections coming up here in November, and who knows what the aftermath is going to be. But on the subject of elections, this day, 1873, Ulysses Grant was president. That's how long ago it was. A woman by the name of Susan B. Anthony, the suffragette, she was fined $100 for trying to vote in the presidential election the previous year. Well, she refused to pay and probably told the judge where she could stick the fine. I would have loved to have been there. I bet that was a wonderful meeting. We got more Pure Country coming up. We're going to hear all about Lucille when we come back.
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0: Asking the question, where did I go wrong? There's Steve Warner. Oh, he's not going wrong. He's playing pure country. That's just about the best thing that you can do. You know, Steve Warner's a Christmas Day baby. He's one of those people who's had to share his birthday his entire life. I guess he got around there. You know, early in his career, Steve Warner did an awful lot of backup work. He backed up the likes of Chet Atkins and also Dottie West. Speaking of which, we're going to hear from Dottie when we return.
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Hello, this is Pastor Craig Beeman inviting you to join us each Sunday at 11 a.m. for the broadcast of the Morning Worship Hour of the First Baptist Church right here in Winnsboro, where you matter to God and to us.

0: Well, by my count, we've got about half of our get-together in the can. That's right. We're about halfway through today's get-together. And we're going to take a little break in the action. But don't worry. We are coming back. You know that. And when we do, we're going back in time with Farron Young.
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Marty Robbins and El Paso City sneaking all the way back to the bicentennial year of 1976, topped the charts. He snuck that in just ahead of Among My Souvenirs, which also was a number one hit for him. Kind of a banner year, 76 was. John Gleason with you as we continue. Yes, indeed. This is turning out to be a right nice time and no small part because you're spending some time here. And, of course, I'm very, very grateful for that.

Pastor David Smith at the Victory Apostolic Church. Be sure to join us for the Voice of Victory each and every Sunday morning at 8 a.m. right here on KMAR 95.9.

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0: There's pure country, and then there's everything else there, of course. T. Graham Brown. We got Brooks and Dunn coming up. I got a big book here. It says medical stuff. It's probably good to know. I'm not sure where I got this, but in the middle of the pages on the subject of sneezing, it says here, if you sneeze too hard, you know you can fracture a rib. I've actually known people who have done that, but it gets worse. If you try to suppress a sneeze, I know people who try to do that, you can actually rupture a blood vessel in your head or your neck, or you could die. I guess if there's any way to avoid sneezing...
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0: Music for you and your generation in a country frame of mind. You know, Eddie Rabbit was one of those people who became one of those crossover artists. Early in his career, he was the opening act for such crossover artists like Kenny Rogers and Dolly Parton. It was that period where country artists, they were all over the charts, over all kinds of charts. They weren't just in the country venues. And shortly after he was opening for those tours, he, of course, had his own crossover hit, Every Which Way But Loose, popularized, of course, by the Clint Eastwood movie. That was in 1978. Well, you know what? We're going to hear from Eddie Rabbit, the crossover artist himself, when we come back.
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Hello, this is Pastor David Phillips at the River of Life Church right here in Winnsboro. 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

0: great example of pure country there, Emmy Lou Harris. Earlier this week, we celebrated the anniversary of the first woman ever shot into space. That was Soviet cosmonaut Valentina Tereshkova. And today was a red letter day in the American space program as Sally Ride became the first American woman to be launched into space. 1983, she was part of the Shuttle Challenger crew. And having said that, you know that the four-man crew for the next Artemis space station has been announced, and that four-man crew is an all-male crew. That's right, all-male crew going up for the next Artemis space shot. And, you know, I have to wonder, what would Sally Ride think of that?
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Porter Wagner and the Carroll County Accident song was written by Bob Ferguson. That was 1969. Same fella who gave us On the Wings of a Dove for Furlan Husky. And, you know, for Bob, it was a very successful song. Country Music Association named it Song of the Year back in 1969. Yeah, he did all right. He had a little bit of talent. John Gleason with you, playing more country. And we're starting out the next hour, continuing with John Conley.

Howdy, neighbors. This is Pastor Garrison Griffith from First Baptist Wisner. I'm excited to invite you and your loved ones to join us in our journey as disciples of Jesus. 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

0: Here it is, day 18 of National Rose Month, National Rose Month. Of all the flowers in the world, you know, roses seem to be the go-to thing, especially for like Valentine's Day and for when you want to say I love you and when you want to say I'm sorry and when you want to say I forgot but I won't forget again. It's kind of a go-to flower as we continue. We're celebrating an awful lot of flowers throughout the month of June, but today it's going to be a special one for roses, so we'll kind of go with that. We've got more Pure Country coming up. Bellamy Brothers, Mickey Gillian, when we return, we're going to walk on by with Leroy Van Dyke.
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2: 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The Bird.

0: Your country is your country, as is evidenced right there by David and Howard. You know them as the Bellamy Brothers. You know, as time goes on, words and phrases can take on new meaning, additional meaning. And coming up in the next hour, I've got got a great example of one we're going to pass along to you. We're going to hear from George Jones when we come back.
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Hello, this is Pastor Craig Beeman inviting you to join us each Sunday at 11 a.m. for the broadcast of the Morning Worship Hour of the First Baptist Church right here in Winnsboro, where you matter to God and to us.

Some say love, it is a river, and that it drowns the tender reed. And some say love, it's like a razor, and that it leaves your soul to bleed.

0: Conway Twitty in a song that was originally done by Bette Midler for the motion picture of the same name that surprisingly was not nominated for Best Song, according to one of the writers, Amanda McBroom. She said the track wasn't nominated for Best Song at the Oscars because it wasn't created specifically for the film and as such rendered ineligible. Oh, I don't know. I think they're going a long way around the block for that one. John Gleason with you. We still have one more hour of Pure Country, and we're going to finish up this one when we come back with Cal Smith.
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snow. I rode a freight train north to Detroit City. And after all these years, I find I've just been wasting my time. So I just think I'll take my

If you're going to take a ride around Detroit City, make sure you put the top down. You're going to have a great time. John Gleason with you. We made mention of the fact that words and phrases, established words and phrases, can, over time, take on additional meanings. And I've got one such example for you coming up in this half hour.

I'm Pastor David Smith at the Victory Apostolic Church. 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

0: You know, all he wanted was a little time alone. This day, 2009, South Carolina Governor Mark Sanford was supposed to be hiking the Appalachian Trail. That's what he told people. Actually, he flew to Argentina to see his mistress. And from that time on, the phrase hiking the Appalachian Trail became slang for having an extramarital affair. Kind of appropriate that today is National Trails Day. You know, the thing of it is, the moral of this whole story is, you know, once you find a trail that you like, stay on it.
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0: Okay, here's the thing. We're not there yet, but if you stand on your tiptoes and you squint really, really hard, you can see the weekends coming up over the horizon. 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
2: It was back in 63 when eating my cooking got the better of me, so I asked this little girl I was going with to be my wife. Well, she said she would, so I said I do. But I'd have said I wouldn't if I'd have just knew how saying I do was gonna screw up all of my life. Well, the first few years weren't all that bad. I'll never forget the good times we had, cause I'm reminded every month when I send her the child support. Well, it wasn't too long till the lust all died, and I'll admit I wasn't too surprised the day I come home and found my suitcase sitting out on the porch. Well, I tried to get in. She changed the lock. Then I found this note taped on the mailbox that said, "Goodbye, Turkey. My attorney will be in touch." So I decided right then and there I was going to do what's right, give her fair share. But, brother, I didn't know her share was going to be that much.

funny, but it hurts too much to laugh. She got the gold mine, I got the shine. Now listen, you ain't heard nothing yet. Why they give her the color television set, then they give her the house, the kids, and both of the cars. See? Well, then they start talking about child support, alimony, and the cost of the court. Didn't take me long to figure out how far in the toilet I was. I'm telling you, they have made a mistake, because it adds up to more than this cowboy makes. Besides, everything I've ever had worth taking, they've already took. While she's living like a queen on alimony, I'm working two shifts, eat bologna, asking myself,

But I don't have to worry about toting a billfold anymore. I let my wife tote it. I'm going to be carrying food stamps. You get it, Judge? I'm going to be...

From the flag capital of Louisiana. And yes, we do stand. 95.9 KMAR. The Bird.

I don't know, Merle. Sometimes I think maybe they are. Most times I think not. We can still have good times. Merle Haggard kicking off our Thursday time together. Hey, hi, how are you? My name is Chris Russell. Coming up in the hour, Alabama, some Highway 101, and some Marie Osmond as well. Taking a snapshot, she's Sylvia.

Howdy, neighbors. This is Pastor Garrison Griffith from First Baptist Wisner. I'm excited to invite you and your loved ones to join us in our journey as disciples of Jesus. Tune in to KMAR The Bird every Sunday at 9:30 for a message from our pulpit, or worship with us in person at 9402 Natchez Street at 945 in Wisner.

0: Alabama with their trucker song, Roll On, 18-Wheeler, Roll On. And yes, we are on the third rock from the sun. Joe Diffie there. All right, coming up, Lefty Frizzell's final number one on the country chart, his sixth and final number one, spent 23 weeks on the chart, covered by folks like Bobby Bear, Johnny Cash, John Prine, Randy Travis, even George Jones did a cover of Saginaw, Michigan. Lefty Frizzell.
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0: 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If you were a woman, there's a study out that found half of adult men, only half of adult men, brush their teeth at least twice a day. Wow. I got to confess, I only brush my teeth when it's convenient, like when I've already got my toothbrush in my hand after cleaning the shower grout. I figure, well, you know, kill two birds with one stone. 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

Hello, this is Pastor Craig Beeman inviting you to join us each Sunday at 11 a.m. for the broadcast of the Morning Worship Hour of the First Baptist Church right here in Winnsboro, where you matter to God and to us. Don't

0: There's no stopping your heart. That's Marie Osmond. Alan Jackson before that. Don't rock the jukebox. So, you know, he has his final concert coming up on the 27th at Nissan Stadium in Nashville. Well, he's also opening up a museum and a whiskey distillery. Now, the museum will open June 25th, just a couple of days before the final show. That's going to showcase his memorabilia and offer Silver Belly whiskey experiences. So it's not like Jackson is going away for good. He just won't perform, you know, the health issues. But a museum and a distillery, that's pretty cool. Make sure you check that out in Nashville. She's a coal miner's daughter. She's Loretta Lynn, and she's next.
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Mo Bandy kicking off another great hour of country we have for you here on this Thursday. My name is Chris Russell. Thank you so much for being with us. In the hour, some Exile, some Charlie Pride, and some John Denver. Also, if you have a bad headache, eat some candy. We're going to talk about that coming up in the hour. Yeah, some sweet medicine. Also, well, right now we can meet in the middle. It's Diamond Rio.

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0: Exiles, Crazy for Your Love, Bellamy Brothers before that. All right, on the way, Ronnie and Kix with My Next Broken Heart. Brooks and Dunn, they're out on the Neon Moon Tour, but they're also part of Morgan Wallen's tour as well. This Friday, tomorrow night, Chicago. The following Friday, up in Death Valley, Clemson, South Carolina, Memorial Stadium. And then they're going to take a little bit of a break, pick it back up in July. They're doing all over. They've got shows all over the country, all the way into into September. September 20th, I'm looking there up in Canada, too. Brooksdunn.com. Brooks-Dunn.com. They're up next.
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0: There's Charlie Pride. All right, before that, Ronnie Millsap, "Don't You Ever Get Tired of Hurting Me." And Charlie Pride said, "Hope You're Feeling Me." I can put those together and make sense of that into a headache. In fact, migraines. A lot of folks suffer from migraines, and there's really nothing you can do, right? You put a cold cloth on your head, turn the lights out. Well, a British woman believes she's outsmarted medical science, and she's found a cure for migraines. Fun Dip. Yeah, you know the candy Fun Dip, just basically a packet of flavored sugar? 28-year-old Gemma O'Donovan, she gets severe migraines twice a week. She discovered eating Fun Dip reduced her symptoms in about 15 minutes. She still uses medication, but she says the candy seems to help dull the pain and make attacks more manageable. I think probably distracting her brain with all that sugar, but I think it might be worth trying if you have some Fun Dip and you suffer from migraines. I don't know whether that's right or wrong, but George Strait might. He's next.
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Hello, this is Pastor David Phillips at the River of Life Church right here in Winnsboro. 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

So she came to see him one last time. Oh, and we all wondered if she would. And it kept running through my mind. This time, he's over her for good.

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4: At the Board of Trade Wednesday afternoon, July soybeans finished 11.23, up 2, new crop November 11.49 and a quarter of 2 and 3 quarters. Cotton futures sharply higher, July 76.89, up 188, December 79.77, up 202. July rise 11.93.5, up 9.5, September 12.31.5, up 12. July corn 4.21, up 7.25, December 4.48.75, up 6.25. July wheat at Chicago 6.12.75, up 16.75. September sugar unchanged 35.50. August live cattle 2.48.85, down 35.
5: The management window for white mold is very short, but the damage it can cause is very big. In 2024 alone, white mold caused $281.1 million in yield losses. That's according to Ken Dibert, technical services representative with BASF, who says since the disease starts off invisibly, farmers can't wait until they see it to do something.
6: White mold tends to affect or enter the soybean plant rather through dried flower tissue. Obviously, as soon as we see that first bloom, that's of the R1 stage. The problem with that stage and making applications, it tends to be a little bit too early. That's why we target that early R2 timing. And that's when you have one open flower or flower present on that main stem of the soybean plant and the upper two-most nodes. That, as a matter of fact, coincides very closely as well with row closure. So that tends to be our key indicator is when those rows closed or even a couple days ahead of that.
5: This report is a service of the Louisiana Soybean Grain Research and Promotion Board.
4: The 104th Louisiana Farm Bureau Federation Convention gets underway this morning at the New Orleans Marriott. Farm Bureau President Richard Fontenot is from Evangeline Parish.
7: We got a lot of great activities going on this week, and experts from around the state, around the country are coming in to share different scenarios and issues and policy development topics from Washington, D.C. all the way down to Baton Rouge to even to our local level, police jury level. You know, we got a lot of things that producers and agriculture faces each and every year, and this 104th convention is the opportunity for us to get together, look at different things, develop a policy, develop issues, and work through that and guide either the legislatures or our various public officials to enhance the agriculture opportunities and be aware of some of the challenges we're facing.
4: Louisiana Farm Bureau President Richard Fontenot. I'm Don Molino on the Voice of Louisiana Agriculture Radio Network.
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Howdy, neighbors. This is Pastor Garrison Griffith from First Baptist Wisdom. 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

0: Randy Travis, is it still over 7:55 in the morning time? Welcome inside the Franklin State Bank Studios here on a Thursday morning, June the 18th. Time for some trivia brought to you by friends at Magnolia Cafe. 318-771-0217 to call and place your order for breakfast or lunch today. You can visit them at 170 Crowell School Drive as we look for our final winner of the week. To go in the drawing, we're going to give away a lunch special here in just a few seconds. So if you're ready, phone's ready, here we go. 34% of people surveyed said they do this with their car about four times a year. What is it? 435-5141. Hit us up, Smokers Paradise phone lines. 34% of people surveyed said they do this with their car about four times a year. What is it? Good morning, you're live on KBR.
1: Run it through the car wash or wash it.
0: Wash it or run it through the car wash. Survey says it is not washing their vehicle. Think about it some more. Try back. 435-5141. Good morning. You're live on KMAR.
1: Yes, sir. Y'all doing all right?
0: Hey, doing good, buddy. How you doing?
1: Good so far.
0: That's what I'm talking about. All right, what do you think the answer is this morning?
1: It's changing the wiper blades.
0: Changing the wiper blades. Survey says, nope, not changing the wiper blades. Think about it some more. Try back. 435-5141. 34% of people surveyed said they do this with their vehicle about four times a year. What is it? Good morning. You're live on KBR. Good morning.
2: Change the oil.
0: All right. Changing the oil. Survey says, not changing the oil. Think about it some more. Try back. 435-5141. Good morning. You're live on KBR.
3: Rotate their tires.
0: Survey says not rotating the tires. 34% of people surveyed said they do this with their vehicle about four times a year. What is it? Good morning. You're live on KBR.
2: Cleaning the inside of it out.
0: Survey says that is it. Cleaning the inside of the vehicle out. That is the correct answer to this morning's trivia question, brought to you by friends at Magnolia Cafe. Congratulations to our winner this morning. Who are we talking to?
2: Edward Talbot.
0: All right, Edward, congratulations. You're our winner. We got you now in the drawing for our giveaways coming up here in just a few seconds. Stay tuned in. See if we draw your name out.
2: Thank you very much.
0: Thank you, buddy. There you have it. Our winner this morning's trivia question, brought to you by Magnolia Cafe, is Edward Talbot, now in the drawing for our giveaways coming up here in just a few seconds as soon as I get this final name put in the drawing. Trivia brought to you by friends at Magnolia Cafe, 170 Crowell School Drive. 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All right, we got all of our names for this weekend. The drawing going to give away a lunch special courtesy of Magnolia Cafe. Here we go. Congratulations to our winner this week. Joseph Lashney is our winner. Congratulations, Joseph. He is the lucky winner we have drawn out of the bucket. The winner is taking home a lunch special courtesy of Magnolia Cafe. Joseph, come on by. We got a certificate here for you. Pick it up. Take it on over to Magnolia Cafe and enjoy your lunch today. And a big thanks once again to Magnolia Cafe for bringing you the trivia question Monday through Friday right here on KMAR. Let's take a look at your weather forecast outside this morning. As temperatures sit at 79 degrees, we are under a flood watch through tomorrow at 7 p.m. Today we're looking at an 80% chance of heavy rain. Today around 88 degrees, the heat index close to 100. Tonight, 30% chance of showers and thunderstorms, partly cloudy with a low around 76 degrees. Heading into Friday, showers and thunderstorms possibly throughout the morning, 60% chance of that. Showers will stay in the forecast for the majority of the day. Friday night, we'll see showers and thunderstorms likely, 70% chance of rain. And for Saturday, showers likely, possibly a thunderstorm or two, partly sunny with a high near 89 and a 70% chance of rain for Saturday. It's coming back in the morning. right here on The Bird. Thanks for hanging out with us here on a Thursday morning. Keep the classic hits rolling all morning long. Keep it right here.
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It is Coda Mack in the morning. The Judds give a little love. It is 8:23 in the morning time here on a Thursday morning. A little wet outside. A little some showers in the forecast through much of this morning. Then clearing up. It looks like around lunchtime, and we do see an 80% chance of rain for today as it sits right now. But looks like it might move through the area and be done around lunchtime. We'll get some periods of sun throughout the remainder of the day. It is time to take a look at today is on this day celebrity birthdays right here on the Bird as we get set. Today is Thursday, June the 18th, 2026. It is Go Fishing Day, encouraging people of all ages and experience levels to spend some time fishing, whether at local pond, river, lake, ocean, recreational activity that fosters relaxation, connection with nature, and time with family and friends. Promoted by fishing organizations, bait and tackle retailers, and state wildlife agencies to welcome newcomers to the sport. Many states offer free fishing days around this period, waiving the license requirement to lower the barrier to first-time participation. Today is National Cherry Tart Day. And if you're celebrating birthdays today, here are a few celebrities you're celebrating with. On June the 18th, Richard Madden, actor, turns 40 years old today. Music exec Scooter Braun is 45. Blake Shelton celebrated a birthday. Country star is 50 years old today. Carol Kane, actress, is 74 years old today. And Sir Paul McCartney celebrated a birthday today. Music legend is 84 years old today. All the state history and music history. Let's go back in time. All the way back to the year 1812. The War of 1812 began when the U.S. declared war on Britain. 1815, French Emperor Napoleon suffered his famous defeat at the Battle of Waterloo. In 1873, an important event in the history of women's rights, Susan B. Anthony was fined $100 for attempting to vote for president. 1959, the first TV telecast was transmitted from England to America. And in 1983, astronaut Sally Ride became the first woman in space as she and four colleagues blasted off aboard the Space Shuttle Challenger. On this day in music history, in 1948, Columbia Records revolutionized the music industry by introducing the 33 and a third RPM vinyl LP. Prior to this, music was only available on the 78 RPM. A record which allowed for just one song per side. With the mass production of vinyl LPs, music fans could conveniently enjoy an entire album on one disc. The 45 single was introduced in 1949. The music cassette tape in 1970, or in the 1970s, the CD in the 1980s, MP3s in the 90s, and of course now on-demand streaming in the 2000s. 1975, Elvis got a facelift in Memphis. 1977, Fleetwood Mac scored their sole number one hit on the Billboard Hot 100 with Dreams. 2008, Los Angeles Hotel filed a lawsuit against Phil Spector for failing to pay more than $100,000 in outstanding bills for lawyers and expert witnesses on his murder trial.

0: was also inducted posthumously alongside the band's lyricist Robert Hunter. And in 2024, Justin Timberlake was arrested and formally charged in New York for driving while intoxicated in a village in the Hamptons, a popular summer destination for celebrities on Long Island. Timberlake was arrested after police pulled him over in his gray BMW for driving through a stop sign and failing to stay on the right side of the road. There you have it. Today is on this day, celebrity birthdays. Cody Mac in the morning, 8:28 in the morning time. We'll take a break. More classic hits on the way after a word from our sponsors that help make it all possible. We'll be right back.
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And with a little wine and a little time, she would be a prize to win.

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The Bird.

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This is Pastor Garrison Griffith from First Baptist Wisner. 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
1: At the Board of Trade this hour, soybean futures lower, July 11.24 1/4, down 7 3/4. November 11.43 1/2, down 5 3/4. July cotton 75.43, down 147. December 78.95, down 84. Rice futures sharply higher, July 12.31 up 38. September 12.64 up 35. July corn 416.5, down 4.5. December 444.5, down 4 1/4. July wheat in Chicago, 607, down 5 3/4. September sugar, unchanged, 35.50. August live cattle, 247.67, down 120.
3: The management window for white mold is very short, but the damage it can cause is very big. In 2024 alone, white mold caused $281.1 million in yield losses. That's according to Ken Dibert, technical services representative with BASF, who says since the disease starts off invisibly, farmers can't wait until they see it to do something.
4: White mold tends to affect or enter the soybean plant rather through dried flower tissue. Obviously, as soon as we see that first bloom, that's of the R1 stage. The problem with that stage and making applications, it tends to be a little bit too early. That's why we target that early R2 timing. And that's when you have one open flower or flower present on that main stem of the soybean plant and the upper two most nodes. That, as a matter of fact, coincides very closely as well with row closure. So that tends to be our key indicator is when those rows closed or even a couple days ahead of that.
3: This report is a service of the Louisiana Soybean Grain Research and Promotion Board.
1: State climatologist Jay Grimes says southwest Louisiana is going to get a lot of wind from that tropical system through today. However, there is something else to be concerned about.
5: I'm really more concerned about some of the rain bands that could be forming well to the east of Arthur's Center. And that's talking about the potential for some bigger storms in Acadiana and over even farther east into southeast Louisiana. That's where we're probably going to see the biggest rains over the next 24 to 36 hours. The other thing that's changed is it looks like most of the energy will begin to die down during the latter half of Thursday. So we're going to get the system in and out relatively quickly. Rain totals are coming down a little bit as well. The flood threat will ease back off, except along area rivers.
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track. I was gonna go down to that little old shack and just find out if all them things I'd heard was true. 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
3: 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The markets at New York and Chicago closed today for Good Friday. Thursday afternoon, soybean futures finished lower. July, 1180, down 4.5. New crop November, 1154, down 1.5. July cotton, 7305, up 11. New crop December, 7498, down 10. May rice, 1123, down 5. July, 1158, down 8.5. July corn, 463.25, down 1.75. December unchanged, 481.25. July wheat at Chicago, 609.5, up 3/4. September of 3/4 at 622.25. September sugar unchanged, 35.24. November unchanged at 35.24. April live cattle, 246.20, up 215. August, 242.17, up 150. April feeder cattle, 370.90, up 215.
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3: Cotton producers can now enroll in the 2026 Cotton Trust Protocol through the end of this month. Program Manager Tillman White says the program helps the overall U.S. cotton industry.
6: A field partner program, it's something that we've put together in response to what we're seeing in the marketplace. A new buzzword that we've seen in the market, and you might be familiar with this, Don, is regenerative agriculture. And we see some demand in the marketplace today, and we wanted to create an opportunity for our existing membership in the Cotton Trust Protocol for growers that are interested as it relates to regenerative agriculture. And so what we've done is created this program where grower members can go through the normal enrollment process in the Cotton Trust Protocol. They can see if they're eligible for regen agriculture. And then from there, they're able to document and verify practices that qualify as regenerative, and also the opportunity to market their cotton as Trust Protocol regenerative cotton.
3: I'm Don Molino on the voice of Louisiana Agriculture Radio Network.
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Mo Bandy and Joe Stampley, just good old boys. Remember that video, guys? Yeah, it was a little bit low-tech and perfect for that song. I'm going to look that up later today. Great music coming up this hour. We have Wanda Jackson in the mix, Larry Gatlin and the Gatlin Brothers Band. We've got John Anderson, Travis Tritt. Who else? Terry Clark and Vern Gosden. This is a good one.

Howdy, neighbors. This is Pastor Garrison Griffith from First Baptist Wisner. I'm excited to invite you and your loved ones to join us in our journey as disciples of Jesus. Tune into KMAR The Bird every Sunday at 9:30 for a message from our pulpit, or worship with us in person at 9402 Natchez Street at 945 in Wisner.

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0: Steve Ware and her Life's Highway. It's Charlotte Burke. I got a story I think that kind of matches that whole song about living your life to the ultimate. You know, most people never jump out of an airplane, not even one little time. I've never done it, and I don't really plan to. But a guy named Benjamin Kellogg has done it in all 50 states. The Pennsylvania skydiver made his first jump back in 2004, the day before he turned 43. And he says the moment he let go of that first airplane, he was hooked. Then a few years ago, he realized, wow, I've done that in 35 states without even really planning to. So he said, you know, might as well do all 50 states. He completed the challenge with the jump in Rhode Island last September. So now at 65, he's one of only about 30 people who are known to have skydived in all 50 states. And even after he reached that goal, he says, yep, I'm going to head to the drop zone about 5 days a week and keep on jumping. He says, I'll be jumping until I can't walk anymore. I got to tell you, you got to wonder about a person who just keeps on jumping out of perfectly good airplanes. You know, I mean, you got to ask the question at least, right?
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0: Goodbye, heart.
1: Bellamy Brothers and Redneck Girl. I'm Charlotte Burke. Hope you're having a good Thursday. This week is flying by for me. A Louisiana man not having quite as good of a week, apparently, as I am. He learned the hard way running from the cops. Sometimes it can make a bad day even worse. Listen to what happened to this guy. State troopers say that Louisiana driver was showing signs of impairment after there were reports of reckless driving. He crashed into a concrete barrier. He blew a tire, then the 40-year-old got out, ran away, and jumped from an elevated section of I-310 into a swamp. Remember, this Louisiana people. Police later spotted him again near Highway 61, but he fled into another swampy area. And according to investigators, he got attacked by an alligator. It took a hold of both of his arms. Somehow the story gets weirder. Even after the guy got bitten by the alligator, he kept on trying to get away. He was finally taken into custody, transported to a hospital. He really didn't want to get caught, but apparently Officer Gator had other plans. Yikes.
2: 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Our Thursday afternoon is going to be variably cloudy with showers and thunderstorms likely, high 90, heat index 102. Partly cloudy with a shower, thunderstorm, and spots tonight, below 76. Friday, Juneteenth, partly sunny with showers and thunderstorms, a high 102. 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

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Hello, this is Pastor Craig Beeman inviting you to join us each Sunday at 11 a.m. for the broadcast of the Morning Worship Hour of the First Baptist Church right here in Winnsboro, where you matter to God and to us.

0: Randy Travis, Too Gone, Too Long. It's Charlotte Burke. Hope you're having a good week. I feel like it's flying by. You know what flew right by a woman on a Southern California highway recently? Yeah, a driver who was fully asleep. I mean, this guy was sawing logs, and she decided to take video of it. It's a Tesla driver behind the wheel, totally asleep, while traveling on Interstate 5 near Camp Pendleton. In the footage, the driver's head is all cocked over to one side, mouth open, you know, doing that whole sleep face thing, apparently using Tesla's full self-driving system. But this isn't like a one-time thing. There are so many videos like this online. It goes back at least to 2023 that I can think of. Tesla's own guidelines say drivers are supposed to remain attentive and ready to take control at any moment, even when you're in full self-driving mode. The California Highway Patrol has repeatedly said, yeah, you still have to be awake to drive a car. It's not too much to ask for you to be awake, conscious, and sober while you're operating a vehicle. Why do I feel like, there's a parenthesis and everybody knows that the last two words we want to say is like, you dummies. Yeah, no kidding. You dummies. You got to be awake, sober, and conscious while you're driving a car. You dummies. Do it.
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1: It's an absolutely great day, Louisiana Agriculture, Forest, and Aquaculture. And thankfully, Tropical Storm Arthur now has moved on, is now post-tropical, continues to move further inland. We've seen a lot of rain and significant rises on a number of our rivers. However, we can still get a few strong storms with winds up to 60 miles an hour, and we are getting waterspouts and tornadoes being reported. So again, now the tornado watch has been extended until 8 a.m. today and on through in early afternoon, but that is going to be really east of I-55 and then I-59. And so again, we're watching this very closely. If you look, some of the areas in Jackson got 6 inches, Amite 7 inches, down, you know, below New Orleans, 2 inches, LaPlace 5 inches, and Houma 6 inches of rain. Initially, we thought that this storm was going to move further to the north and hit some of the areas in North Louisiana that are in D2 and D3. However, that is not the case. So again, but we've gotten a good bit of rain, and now we are in the aftermath. Everyone, please be careful, because we did have some severe, severe storms. Let's start out and take a look at the price of oil. Oil is still coming down. West Texas Intermediate is down $2.96 at $73.83. World Crude down another $2.43, trading at $77.12. Natural gas is still continuing to rise, up 0.19%, 3.151. On the financials overseas, over the night, the euro has declined against the dollar. Euro is down 0.29 at 1.1473, so under 1.15. The pound sterling is down 0.5% at 1.3238. Japanese yen is down 0.2%, 0.0062. And as normal, the Chinese yuan is trading flat at 0.1480. Now, let's go to what's going on in the news, and a lot of things happening. We are now leaving Maryland from where we were there in Cambridge and Annapolis and headed back to New Orleans. So now, of course, we're watching all eyes on here, you know, from the Washington area. We met with the USDA yesterday looking at the screwworm situation in Texas. And again, we're up to 12 cases and a lot of push. One of the things that we are asking everyone, all of our farmers and ranchers, take a look at, to watch your livestock, take a look what's going on, because some of those flies could have ridden in on Tropical Storm, again, Arthur. So hopefully that is not the case, but now we need to make sure that that has not occurred. And that's a big news out of Washington. Plus, you know, they're talking about trying to get the farm bill now out of the Senate, and we're looking at a markup, hopefully, by the 4th of July and before they leave for the break after the 4th of July. Again, that is very important. And, of course, also the annual Farm Bureau Convention is going on at the Marriott, and I will be there beginning tomorrow through Sunday. Again, tomorrow through Sunday. All right, let's take a look at the financials. The Dow is up again. It's up 167 points at 51,659. Yesterday, we did hit a new record of 52,281. The NASDAQ is up substantially, 326 at 26,347, and the S&P is up 70 at 7,487. So again, but no record highs yet today, but close. Across the board, it's a mixed picture. Pharmaceuticals are mixed, more red than green, and almost all of the oil stocks are down. Now, on the commodities, cotton, July 20, down 1.5 at 75.40. Soybeans down 5.75 at 11.43. Corn futures down 4.5 at 416 and a quarter. Rough rice up 0.33 at 12.26. Chicago, soft red winter wheat down 4.75 at 616 and a half. Cattle futures down. Live cattle down 0.6 at 248.25. Feeder cattle down 0.82 at 366.60. And sugar is 35.50 and unchanged. Now on the calendar, again today, the Hammond Research Station, again, it's the field day, and that's a very good field day, all things horticulture. And, of course, the Farm Bureau Convention going on through Sunday. Sunday will be a meeting of the voting delegates. Tomorrow we will have a meeting for the Century Farms, and that will be a great celebration. June 24th, H. Rouse Caffey Rice Research Station in Crowley, which will be well attended. July 8th, LSU Ag Center Water Valley Field Day in St. Gabriel. And September 26th, get this down, in Alexandria, Louisiana Mayhaw Association Annual Conference. Remember, if you have something to send it to us at news@lfbf.org. And you can get, again, a copy of today's podcast from the Daily Voice, as well as a copy of this radio report. So, Don, again, one of the things we've learned here in Maryland, they're doing things similar to what we are and promoting their seafood. So, again, what do we say when we're at home, and what are you doing there in New Orleans? Ask before you eat, because that's so very, very important as we continue to grow and promote and enhance our local seafood, especially our shrimp, our crawfish, our catfish, you know, our crabs, oysters, and all those wonderful things. And the discussions here in Maryland said, yes, we have great seafood too, just like New Orleans. So again, this is our sister city. Don't forget, Yam Right, add our sweet potatoes, our beautiful pecans, and of course, Louisiana strawberries, Creole tomatoes, and so much other many products. Don't forget, visit those farmers markets, roadside stands, the local section of your grocery store, and of course, whenever possible, the farm near you. Don't forget to get the market bulletin. It's out, been out since 1906. Best news all around. And again, the big thing is those classifieds to buy and sell ag equipment, services, animals, you name it. Follow us on Facebook, Instagram, and all the social media traces for the latest up-to-the-minute news of what's going on. And don't forget to tune in to Crawfish Tales, T-A-L-E-S, as we tell the story of the people, the places, the culture, and the crops, and all things certified Louisiana. Louisiana, where the good things grow, the best timber is produced, and the finest seafood is harvested. At the end of the day, we must always be mindful. 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Please take care. I will visit with you again tomorrow from the Farm Bureau Convention there at the Marriott on Canal Street in New Orleans. Take care. Stay safe. Enjoy this beautiful day. And be careful. There's still flash flooding in and around the streets in the cities. Talk to you tomorrow. And God bless.
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7: At the Board of Trade at midday, soybean futures lower, July 11, 2022, down 10. Your crop November 11.42 and a quarter, down 6 3/4. July cotton 75.88, down 102. December 79.46, down 33. Rice futures remain sharply higher. July 12.25, up 32. September 12.62, up 33. July corn 4.16 3/4, down 4 1/4. December 4.44 1/4, down 4 1/2. July wheat at Chicago 603 1/2, down 9 1/4. September sugar unchanged 35.50. August live cattle 248.47, down 37.
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7: 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President Richard Fontenot says this brings together all aspects of Louisiana agriculture.
11: You know, we got a lot of things that producers and agriculture faces each and every year, and this 104th convention is the opportunity for us to get together, look at different things, develop a policy, develop issues, and work through that and guide either the legislatures or our various public officials to enhance the agriculture opportunities and be aware of some of the challenges we're facing. This is critical for Louisiana farmers because we have representation of every commodity, every parish in the state that are coming together and collectively developing policy for us to move forward with our legislature, to act on, to develop, to visit with. We cover all bases of agriculture. We are the voice of Louisiana agriculture. And the fact that we can do this and develop policy and move forward, it's a great opportunity.
7: I'm Don Molino on the voice of Louisiana Agriculture Radio Network.
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2: Louisiana Radio Network, I'm Andrew Greenstein. While Tropical Storm Arthur did not pack any damaging straight-line winds, it did dump large amounts of rain throughout South Louisiana, enough to overwhelm drainage pumps. National Weather Service meteorologist Phil Grigsby says areas near New Orleans were especially hit hard.
3: If you're looking, especially stretching from Houma up through Kenner, there was a broad swath of rainfall that ranged from 6 to 9 inches.
2: Now, Terrebonne Parish was among the parishes that sustained the heaviest damage from the storm. Earl Hughes, the director of the Terrebonne Parish Office of Homeland Security and Emergency Preparedness, says the damage was not only from floodwaters, but also from tornadoes.
4: We had a couple of tornadoes that touched down in the city of Houma in one of the outlying areas, and we got about 6 or 7 homes have major damage and maybe a few that have some minor damage.
2: Hughes says the rain came down so fast that the drainage pumps couldn't keep up, and that caused some homes to flood. LRN.
5: A man's word should still mean something. Honesty matters. Character matters. So when John Fleming was hauled into court twice in 2 months for running untruthful ads filled with lies and twice forced to take down the lies, that tells you everything about who Fleming really is. Fleming's lies couldn't hold up before a judge, and his lies shouldn't hold up with you. Fleming hasn't just been lying in his ads. 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Fact. Fleming lied about his job with President Trump. Lie after lie after lie. John Fleming is a fraud who cannot be trusted. 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
6: Over 1,600 farmers and their families are expected at this year's convention, along with all 4 candidates in the June 27th U.S. Senate runoffs. Farm Bureau spokesman Avery Davidson says the convention allows politicians to speak directly with farmers about the issues affecting them.
7: And it shows the relevance of Farm Bureau today across the state of Louisiana.
6: He says the Louisiana Farm Bureau Convention isn't like others across the country.
7: It's all business all the time. Like the rest of Louisiana, the Louisiana Farm Bureau Convention is a good time.
6: There will be an award ceremony, talent and queens contests, and 2 parties over the 4-day event. I'm Case Kieschnick.
2: We're getting details of Cam Jordan's 1-year deal with the Saints that he says will be his last with the team and the NFL. Now, Jordan's base value is $7.5 million, and if he reaches certain sack incentives, he can add an additional $3 million to that total. Follow us on Facebook. 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
6: Louisiana Radio Network Sports, I'm Case Kieschnick. The Protect College Sports Act passed in the Senate Commerce Committee after markups today and can now advance to the Senate floor. The bill provides a framework of antitrust exemptions and athlete protections to give the NCAA greater central authority and limit exploitation of NIL in the transfer portal. The act also holds an anti-expansion provision, which was altered today to apply to all 4 power conferences, essentially freezing their membership. The details for Cameron Jordan's 1-year deal with the Saints are out. The contract offers $7.5 million guaranteed with the opportunity for up to $11 million with sack incentives. The Saints finished veteran minicamp yesterday and are out for the summer until training camp begins in late July. Quarterback Tyler Shuck says he spent the entire offseason in New Orleans and it will make a big difference heading into year 2.
8: It's been amazing. I've been able to put on 6 pounds of muscle, been able to drop my body fat. You're getting the whole offseason underneath your belt. And I just feel comfortable. Obviously, there's new things every single day from an install perspective, but it's more review and how can we get on the same page with all these new guys.
6: LRN.
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6: LSU center fielder Derek Curiel earned a Gold Glove Award. The sophomore becomes the sixth Tiger to receive the honor and first since Dylan Cruz in 2023. Curiel recorded a .985 fielding percentage and was a member of the All-SEC defensive team this season. LSU football received three commitments yesterday. Five-star edge rusher Chris Whitehead committed as the top prospect in the state of Virginia. His brother Isaiah Whitehead is a three-star offensive lineman in the class of 2028 and pledged to follow his brother to LSU. Franklin Parish four-star running back Trey Martin also plans to be a Tiger. Voice of the Franklin Parish Patriots Matt Reynolds says he is all business off the field. He takes care of himself and is obsessed with getting better.
0: It's really his attitude, too, that makes him stand apart, because you'll never meet a more humble guy who really just wants the team to win. It's never been about Trey, and that's really why his teammates love him and really what makes him such a competitor on the field.
6: Martin is the third running back to commit to the 2027 class and the top-ranked ball carrier in the state. Louisiana Radio Network Sports, I'm Case Kieschnick.
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1: Leroy Van Dyke and Walk On By. It's Charlotte Burke. We got another great hour on the way. Roseanne Cash is coming up. Eddie Rabbit, the Nitty Gritty Dirt Band. We got Waylon and Willie on a duet. And this woman who was way ahead of the no means no trend, right? It's Lori Morgan on Pure Country.

Hi, I'm Pastor David Smith at the Victory Apostolic Church. 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

0: T.G. Shepherd, War is Hell on the home front, too. Charlotte Burke with you. Don't go anywhere. We got David Lee Murphy coming up next on Pure Country.
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0: Tammy Wynette, Good Lovin' Makes It Right. Thank goodness things are back to normal. And really, everything's pretty much all right now after rescuers in Alabama had quite a weekend. 7 inches of rain fell in just a few hours, and a bunch of cave explorers, cavers, as they called them when I was growing up. I think they're called spelunkers, right? But we just called them cavers. But spelunkers were trapped in two separate caves. The biggest rescue involved 12 people inside Tumbling Rock Cave. Flood water was rising so fast that it blocked the entrance. That's so scary, you guys. By the time crews arrived, water was actually spurting out of the cave opening. The group found a ledge above the water, thank goodness, and they started like hanging onto their food and their water, their drinking water, that is, and flashlight batteries, and rescuers worked their way in. After running a safety line into the cave, crews got everyone out. They had to crawl, climb, and even swim. A second rescue involved another caver trapped in a different flooded cave nearby. So even though 13 is an unlucky number, it wasn't on this weekend. Nope. Alabama, all 13 people made it out without injuries. I love that one. That's a good story.
1: 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Our Thursday afternoon is going to be variably cloudy with showers and thunderstorms likely, high 90, heat index 102. Partly cloudy with a shower, thunderstorm, and spots tonight, below 76. Friday, Juneteenth, partly sunny with showers and thunderstorms, a high 102. 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

Glenn Campbell, by the time I get to Phoenix, it's Charlotte Burke. This is another great hour of music we've got set up for you. Janie Fricke's coming up. Marty Robbins. Ugh, I love him. George Strait is on the way. Ricky Skaggs. Kris Kristofferson. Conway Twitty. Yes, you're welcome. And right now, Ronnie McDowell in a New York Minute on Pure Country.

Howdy, neighbors. This is Pastor Garrison Griffith from First Baptist Wisner. I'm excited to invite you and your loved ones to join us in our journey as disciples of Jesus. 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

0: Conway, hello, darling. Is that his best one ever? Certainly maybe the most iconic, right? Hey, it's Charlotte Burke. That goes out to my sister, Pam, one of the world's biggest Conway Twitty fans. We were out yesterday. I was driving her to lunch, and I said, hey, Pam, you know, what was it about Conway that just made you such a crazy? She was a fan from the time she was like 12 years old. And I was like, is it the voice? Was it the attitude? You know, he sings really some really cool songs. And she's like, well, yeah, but that wasn't it. And I was like, well, what was it? And she says, it was the hair. So, yeah, if you find yourself missing the sort of that, I always felt like his hair sort of looked like a cross between a bouffant and a football helmet. But apparently that's a look that a lot of women were into. Maybe they still are. I don't know.
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Kenya Tucker, just another love. Charlotte Burke with you. I have a great story about a scammer that got caught. Yeah, you know how you just feel like all those people online that are running those scams on people? It seems like they just never, ever get

0: justice. Not so this time in Michigan. A woman was convinced her social security number was being used to fund terrorism. So scammers talked her into buying $700,000 worth of gold. But what they didn't know was that the owner of a Grand Rapids coin shop who knew the woman got a little suspicious about it. He contacted authorities and said, I think they're trying to fool this lady. Detectives set up a sting operation. So that's when the woman got involved. So here's what happened. The courier showed up to collect all the gold, but he didn't get $700,000 in precious metal. No, he got a bag full of chocolate gold coins. Ah, I love it. Investigators say the 20-year-old man had been sent from Illinois to pick up the package. He now faces two felony charges that each carry possible 20-year prison sentences for. And the 79-year-old widow, what happened? She got her money back before it disappeared. I knew you'd like that part. Yes. One scammer down, I don't know, about 38 million to go.
1: 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Our Thursday afternoon is going to be variably cloudy with showers and thunderstorms likely, high 90, heat index 102. Partly cloudy with a shower, thunderstorm, and spots tonight, below 76. Friday, Juneteenth, partly sunny with showers and thunderstorms, a high 102. 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

That's the brilliant singer, Janie Fricke. She's single again. It's Charlotte Burke, and that's going to wrap it up for me on Thursday. I got a great story, though, to leave you with, all right? If you don't have quite as many grandkids as you were hoping for, don't blame the fact that she's single. Don't blame single people. Don't blame people putting off marriage. Don't blame the economy. Well, I mean, you can do that, but you've also got to blame the thing they carry around in their pocket or their purse. Yeah, you got to blame the iPhone. New estimates say that smartphones could account for as much as one half of the decline in U.S. birth rates between the years 2007 and 2011. That's crazy, right? But research shows it's true. Teenagers, especially women, teenagers and women in their early 20s were particularly impacted. I'm talking about the birth rate during those years. Researchers think that smartphones change the way that young people in that generation socialize, date, and form relationships. It also gave them easier access and information on how to get contraception. I'm sure that cut the birth rate. In other words, that little device in your pocket, it changed a lot more than just the way that we communicate. Apparently, it is cutting down on the number of babies that this generation is having. Kind of cool to think about it, the things that we do. Stay right here, guys. Marty Robbins is coming up with a great one. Whoa.

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We'll make a pot of coffee, and you can rest to your shoes, and you can tell me them sweet lies, and I'll listen to you. 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
1: 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And yes, we're standing. 95.9 KMAR. The Bird.
2: I'm Don Molino, the voice of Louisiana Agriculture Radio Network. Tangipahoa Parish cattle rancher Malcolm Bro has learned a few things in the more than 50 years in the business. Neil Malasaw reports one thing is selling his meat locally.
3: Bro says the response has been phenomenal.
4: We got a great response. People love local meat. People want to know where their food is coming from local farmers, whether it's pork, beef, chicken, vegetables.
3: He's gotten more profitable, but challenges remain for Bro Farms. Like many farmers, the price for fuel and fertilizer continues to climb, and there are always fences to mend. However, he says there's something special that keeps him going.
4: This is a 24-hour job. You get up at the worst times in the middle of the night on a pouring rain. A calf is in the ditch, you gotta go get them out. Or a cow is on the road, you get them out. You bitch and complain about it. But yet, I can't wait to get up there and do it. It's a labor of love. It's who I am.
2: I'm Don Molino, the voice of Louisiana Agriculture Radio Network.
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Carrie says, I'm having one of those days the coffee's not helping. I need me some Reba. That's going to help me get through the workday. You got it. Is there a life out there? Keep your head up. You got this, Carrie.

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0: It's not over till it's over. I fell asleep last night, halftime, Spurs beating the Knicks by 29. I figured the game's over. Oh, did I miss a lot? I've been catching up on all the highlights as the Knicks came back and won it last night. Don't you hate when that happens? You're like, it's over. Then you miss an epic ending. Yeah, I've been catching up on all the highlights. Or you go to a game and it's such a blowout, you get bored, you leave to find out that your favorite team came back and you missed it all. You're driving home going, what? What's going on? Oh, my goodness. Sometimes it's not over till it's over. Yeah, you're spending good money for tickets or you watch your favorite team. Cheer them on till the end.
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2: Hey, it's Michael John. My buddy Todd is a doctor, and he says the best brain food is like leafy greens like spinach, romaine, kale. Add that to the plate this summer. Yeah. Get some good brain benefits out of the leafy greens. Also, fatty fish like salmon and sardines and blueberries. Man, I love me some blueberries. And I was late to the game. I didn't like them as kids. I love them as adult. I'll eat them fresh. I'll eat them frozen. I'll put them with my yogurt. I'll put them in a bowl, blueberries with some peanut butter, and whip it up. I don't need no bread. It's my blueberry and peanut butter bowl of jam there. Yeah, and it is delicious. So for the brain benefits, the nutrients you need, help out up there in our noggin. How about some leafy greens, some fatty fish, and some blueberries? Add them to your plate this summer.
3: 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Our Thursday afternoon is going to be variably cloudy with showers and thunderstorms likely, high 90, heat index 102. Partly cloudy with a shower, thunderstorm, and spots tonight, below 76. Friday, Juneteenth, partly sunny with showers and thunderstorms, a high 102. 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

0: Tom T. Hall, I like beer. This one caught my attention. A T-Rex leather purse expected to catch a $500,000 at an auction. What? 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Like a Jurassic Park, like real purse? 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And it's on an auction. That is going on today in Paris. Is it going to catch a $500,000? At first, I thought it was like real skin they found somewhere, made a purse out of it. 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Are the boots going to be following? So it was lab developed. Man, if you got a lot of money and you're looking for something to spend it on, I guess Jurassic Park purse, T-Rex leather purse. Man, for someone that has everything, would you buy that? 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
3: At the Board of Trade, soybean futures finished the day lower. July 11/22 down 10. New crop November 11/42 down 7 and 1 quarter. July cotton 76/17 down 73. December 79/80 up 1. July rice 12/20 and 1 half up 27 and 1 half. September of 27 and 1 half at 12/56 and a half. July corn 4/17 and a half down 3 and a half. December 4/44 down 4 and 3 quarters. July wheat at Chicago 6/05 down 7 and 3 quarters. September sugar 35/50 unchanged. August live cattle 246/62 down 222.
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3: Meteorologist Nick Nicholas says he's seen at least a foot of water covering sugarcane fields in South Louisiana from the tropical storm moving through.
7: From southeastern Rapides through Avoyelles into northern St. Landry Parish, looking at radar estimates for the last 4 days, we're looking at 30 plus inches of rain in areas like Clocheville, Moraville, Cottonport, over to Simsport. A lot of that's fallen since midnight and actually since like 3 a.m. So over about 10 hours, we have some of these areas that have seen over 26 inches of rain. It's still raining as of 1 o'clock, but it does look like hopefully we're at least starting to see some sort of break in this, but I still think several more inches of rain will fall. I would say from Southern Rapides Parish through St. Landry, I didn't see a field that wasn't flooded. As you got into Southern St. Landry Parish away from this crazy rain, it got a little better, but it was really nasty looking.
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This is Pastor Garrison Griffith from First Baptist Wisner. I'm excited to invite you and your loved ones to join us in our journey as disciples of Jesus. 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

0: Hank Jr. for Dylan, who says he keeps his kids happy with a memory map for the summer. It's not as stressful as a bucket list trying to accomplish things. It's a lot of little things like donuts, Saturday morning in pajamas, Friday pancakes, backyard popsicles. How about post-dinner bike ride, library morning, some small things around a memory map to accomplish so you're not stressed doing big things. He goes, then I have a kid-led choice on the map. They get to choose once a month what they really want to do. And a lot of times, it's going to the pool. A lot of times, it's bringing pizza to the pool. A lot of times, it's picnicking. How about a camp out in the backyard in a tent? Yeah, fun things there. And he goes, no phone memory moments. Just enjoy. Don't be playing on your phone. Don't even worry about all the pictures and videos. Create the moments. A memory map for the summer. Dylan, I like the way you're thinking. It sounds achievable and not stressful. How about you? What do you do for the summer for the kids?
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2: 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The Bird.

Cheryl says she's always looking online and getting involved in social groups to find out about free event days, parks, libraries, pools, museums. She goes, I'm always on the lookout. They have a lot of those during the summer, just free event days. And me and my kids were all in. Yeah, let's take advantage and not spend all the money we really don't have right now, but we still have fun. So she enjoys those free event days.

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Hello, this is Pastor Craig Beeman inviting you to join us each Sunday at 11 a.m. for the broadcast of the Morning Worship Hour of the First Baptist Church right here in Winnsboro, where you matter to God and to us.

0: Oak Ridge Boys for Josh, who says, I get real creative during the summer to keep my kids busy. I teach them things without them even knowing it. But when we go to do events, it's all about learning about it. Like when we go horseback riding, I take them out earlier, show how horses have to be washed, have to be brushed, have to be fed. And then we go for a ride. About cars, some of my kids are getting a little bit older. They're curious about driving, and we'll go to an empty parking lot. But before that, I'm teaching about changing tires. I'm teaching about all the dashboard knobs and bells and whistles, how to use it. So they're learning without even realizing. They're just exciting about doing the event. Josh, you are a creative, smart dad. Way to go.
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Tanya said for summertime, she always had fun dance night and teached her kids how to two-step, how to line dance, and of course, one of the big favorites was boot scoop boogie. And they all appreciate it now as grown-ups. They're like, Mama taught us how to dance.

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0: Tom Hanks, Tim Allen back as the voices for Toy Story 5 coming out Father's Day weekend. Can't wait for that. And Tim Allen actually says, I'd love to do a revival of Home Improvement. I'm working on it. I'm talking to producers, directors, former co-stars. Can we bring it all back? That's what Tim Allen wants. How about you? Would you love to see Home Improvement revived?
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2: Seems the love I've known has always been the most destructive kind. 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

0: Hey, it's Michael John. So be on the lookout. There's a lot of visitors to our country right now for World Cup, the big soccer tournament, football. Yes, influencers from Europe are all over learning things about America. They're discovering Walmarts, Buc-ee's, Waffle Houses, ranch dressing, things that are not huge in Europe. They're over here going, wow, look at this America. What would you love to show a European over cheering on their favorite soccer team, World Cup action? What do you think would be the best thing to show them about America?
1: 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Heading into Thursday evening, it's going to be partly cloudy with a couple of showers and thunderstorms tonight, below 76. Friday, Juneteenth, we'll have time for clouds and sun with showers and thunderstorms, likely high 90. Saturday, clouds, showers and thunderstorms, high 88. 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

0: Connie Smith for April, who says, I'm the grill master at my house. My neighbors, my family and friends all come over when I'm barbecue. And that's what I'd love to show one of these World Cup soccer fans, how we barbecue in the grand old U.S. of A. She goes, oh, yeah, I'll satisfy their appetite big time. They'll leave smiling and try to redo what I'm doing in Europe when they get home. But, yeah, I'm the grill master. Go April. Yeah, get that apron on. Start flipping the burgers, the ribs, work it.
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Was it a Ferrari, a Porsche, a General Lee? When you were watching your favorite shows back in the day, what was your favorite vehicle you dreamed you wish you could have? Let's get into that next.

Howdy, neighbors. This is Pastor Garrison Griffith from First Baptist Wisner. I'm excited to invite you and your loved ones to join us in our journey as disciples of Jesus. 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

0: Happy Friday Eve. That's what many call Thursday. The weekend's getting closer. Hey, it's Michael John. Did you have a favorite vehicle you wish you could have because of a TV show or a movie back in the day? Was it the Pontiac Trans Am from Knight Rider? Ferrari from Magnum P.I.? General Lee from Dukes of Hazzard? DeLorean from Back to the Future? So many cool vehicles in the movies and the TVs we grew up with. I was more of a Wagon Queen family truckster. Remember National Lampoon's Vacation? Family truckster getting us to the theme park. Oh, you know what? What about that ambulance and Ghostbusters? That was pretty cool too. I'd drive that around. How about you?
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0: This ain't my first rodeo. That is for Danny, who says, you're talking about vehicles we saw on TV shows and movies back in the day. My favorite was the A-Team van, skidding in to rescue the day, opening up the side slide doors there, and just jumping into action. Yeah, I actually bought a van because of the A-Team. It influenced me that much. Yeah, I got a dad van now. Oh, yeah. It is kind of my A-Team. Getting the kids in and out. Yep. Dogs in and out. Yeah. I'm always skidding into action too. Sliding open that side door. Thanks for listening, Danny.
1: In the KMAR Weather Center, here's your Thursday forecast brought to you by Kuiper Hardware and Lumber. Heading into Thursday evening, it's going to be partly cloudy with a couple of showers and thunderstorms tonight, below 76. Friday, Juneteenth, we'll have time for clouds and sun with showers and thunderstorms, likely high 90. Saturday, cloud, showers and thunderstorms, high 88. 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

0: Hey, it's Michael John, and what's old is new again in Hollywood. They're looking to make a 24 Jump Street. It's in the works with Jonah Hill and Channing Tatum, and they're skipping 23. See, they did the 21 Jump Street, then they did the 22 Jump Street, all pretty funny. Now they're jumping to 24. They're skipping 23 because it took so long to make another one. Are you ready for this to continue or not?
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0: Hank Jr., experts say we're only born with two natural fears, the fear of falling and the fear of loud sounds. All other fears and phobias are learned or acquired later in life. Yeah, falling. No one wants to fall. I've fallen and I can't get up. That's a terrible fear. The loud noises, we all jump, shriek, right? What is that? What is that loud sound? So I agree with those natural fears we're born with. How about you? What else really freaks you out now that just you've acquired through life?
1: 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That's pound 250, say Mike Rowe. And happy birthday to us.
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Hank Williams, Cold Cold Heart. Hey, it's Michael John. Experts say we're born with two natural fears, and then we acquire the other fears as we grow up. The two natural ones are loud sounds and the fear of falling. I agree with all that. How about common phobias? Let's see how I'll do. You play along with me. How about heights? Not big in heights. How about you? No, no. So there you go. Strike one, phobia. 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Oh,

0: Don't like spiders. 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Public speaking, I'm okay with that. It doesn't scare me, not at all. It does to many. And how about claustrophobia? Yeah, being in enclosed spaces. Yeah, that doesn't do me well. So I got three strikes out of the four common phobias. How about you? How did you do with things we fear? I'm three out of four. I'm a lot more scared than I thought.
1: In the KMAR Weather Center, here is your Thursday evening forecast. For this Thursday evening, chance of showers and thunderstorms mainly after midnight, partly cloudy skies and a low around 76. For Friday, showers and thunderstorms likely, mostly cloudy skies and a high of 89. Heat index values as high as 102. Friday night, showers and thunderstorms likely, overnight low around 75. That's a look at your KMAR weather.

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1: 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She said, "I'm gone, hire a wino to decorate our home.

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And I'll keep on tap for all your friends, their favorite kind of beer. 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

0: An American Dream, Nitty Gritty Dirt Band. Alex says, I got an idea. We introduce some of the European World Cup fans that are coming to America for the first time to cheer on their teams to board games we love, card games. He goes, I'm just a guy that loves to play cards and games and Monopoly. How many have played Monopoly in Europe? Is an American thing? I don't know. Alex, I don't know either. That's interesting, though. So after the World Cup soccer games, get some fans, grab some adult beverages, break out the board games, try to teach them. That's something different to teach that we really enjoy in the States. And then other gamers are like, let's get into video games. How good are they? I don't know that either, but that's another idea. While we have all these new visitors to the United States, what would you teach them about what we like to do in America? Play games, whether it's board games or video games. Alex, thanks for the suggestion, buddy.
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